0: lows level off around 46 tonight under partly cloudy skies. Winds out of the north, 8 to 15 miles per hour. Sunshine mixed with clouds at times again tomorrow. Highs level off around 67. Partly cloudy skies tomorrow night. Chance of rain showers. Lows level off around 48. Storms likely Friday with highs in the upper 60s. Mainly clear skies Saturday. I'm meteorologist Paul Frobley on 97 KICK. Right now, 68.
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Hang on. Coming up, we're going to go into the Taste of Country Nights interview vault and pull out an old clip from Toby Keith and play As Good As I Once Was to Remember the Big Dog Upstairs. That's less than 10 minutes out. Hang on. Here's Low Cash with Wrong Hearts on Taste of Country.

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Second hand from a dealer in Atlanta, I rode up with Daddy when he went there to get her.

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Lainey Wilson here on the Valley's Hit Country 97 Kick. And the new Toy Story movie kicks off tomorrow in theaters or at midnight, depending on when you go. Something weird I found out about the movie, which maybe I wasn't paying close enough attention. And maybe I'm making a mountain out of a molehill. But I'll talk about it coming up 10 minutes here on 97 Kick. I threw it.

Now, I will admit, as an almost 34-year-old adult that never really took care of himself, I forget a lot of things. All right, 97 Kick, it's Brian Riley. 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I found out that Woody actually has a real name. It's Fry. But here's the kicker. It's also the last name of Jesse in the movie, which, weren't they love interests? That would make things a little awkward if that's, you know, the case.

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10: More great stuff when you go to Hugo's.
11: A blend of clouds and sun this afternoon with daytime highs approaching 67. Northwest winds 8 to 15 miles per hour. Partly cloudy skies again tonight. Slight chance for showers. Lows dip down to about 48. Cloudy skies expected tomorrow. Chance of thunderstorms. Highs level off around 69. High of 70 Saturday under mainly sunny skies. 72 Sunday. I'm meteorologist Paul Frombly on 97 Kick. Right now, 64.
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